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0: This is the Beach Boogie and Blues Radio Network, keeping the Carolina coast dancing. We'll be right back after this.
1: NCN News, I'm John Champion. Iran says it's finalizing an agreement with Oman on the Strait of Hormuz after a week of shipping incidents, including attacks on two vessels. Meanwhile, Yemen's Houthi rebels killed at least 30 government troops, and two Israeli soldiers were killed in southern Lebanon. 61 years ago, President Lyndon B. Johnson signed the Voting Rights Act. But now the North Carolina Voter Protection Alliance says Americans have seen their voting rights increasingly stripped away. And nowhere has that been more impactful than North Carolina. Executive Director Terrence Everett says,
2: on this anniversary of the VRA, it's worth remembering that the right to vote is not a gift. It's not a favor granted to us by those who happen to hold power.
1: Governor Josh Stein has vowed to veto House Bill 958, which would reduce early voting days. The State Department of Health and Human Services has reported 867 total cases, an increase of 149 since last week's update. Pitt County Health Director Wes Gray tells WITN, cyclosporine cases are reported each year, but this year has seen a notable increase. He urged people to monitor the symptoms and seek medical attention if they persist.
3: Be it the gastrointestinal symptoms, fatigue, cramps, nausea, that if it lasts for more than a few days, make sure you talk with your provider, your medical provider.
1: Miss North Carolina USA's reign has come to an end after controversy over recently surfaced information. Shadate Hargett-Hill has more.
4: Duplin County native Brittany Boltonhouse has been stripped of her crown after pageant officials say she violated pageant standards. The chairman of Miss USA says the organization does not tolerate racism, homophobia, transphobia, nor language that strips any person of their dignity. Pageant organizers did not say what exactly Boltonhouse did to have her title removed. However, she's expected to issue her own statement on the matter. Runner-up Myla Hadley will assume the Miss North Carolina USA title. I'm Shadate Hargett-Hill.
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1: In CN News, I'm John Champion. Iran says it's finalizing an agreement with Oman on the Strait of Hormuz after a week of shipping incidents, including attacks on two vessels. Meanwhile, Yemen's Houthi rebels killed at least 30 government troops and two Israeli soldiers were killed in southern Lebanon. 61 years ago, President Lyndon Baines Johnson signed the Voting Rights Act, but now the North Carolina Voter Protection Alliance says Americans have seen their voting rights increasingly stripped away, and nowhere has that been more impactful than in North Carolina. Executive Director Terrence Everett says,
2: on this anniversary of the VRA, it's worth remembering that the right to vote is not a gift. It's not a favor granted to us by those who happen to hold power.
1: Governor Josh Stein has vowed to veto House Bill 958, which would reduce early voting days. The North Carolina Department of Health and Human Services has reported 867 total cases, an increase of 149 since last week's update on cyclosporins. Pitt County Health Director Wes Gray tells WITN cases are reported each year, but this year has seen a notable increase. He urged people to monitor for symptoms and seek medical attention if they persist.
3: Be it the gastrointestinal symptoms, fatigue, cramps, nausea, that if it lasts for more than a few days, make sure you talk with your provider, your medical provider.
1: Miss North Carolina USA's reign has come to an end after controversy over recently surfaced information. Shatate Hargett Hill has details.
4: Duplin County native Brittany Boltonhouse has been stripped of her crown after pageant officials say she violated pageant standards. The chairman of Miss USA says the organization does not tolerate racism, homophobia, transphobia, nor language that strips any person of their dignity. Pageant organizers did not say what exactly Boltonhouse did to have her title removed.
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to watch the children play. You know, tomorrow is their future. But for me, just another day. They all gather around me. They seem to know my name. We laugh, tell a few jokes, but it still doesn't ease my pain. I know I can't hide from a memory, though day after day I've tried. I keep saying she'll be back, but today

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0: The music's just catching its breath. 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
1: NCN News, I'm Bruce Farrell. A Senate committee voting along party lines to hold Dr. Anthony Fauci in contempt of Congress over his refusal to answer questions at a hearing on his handling of the pandemic. Republican Senate Committee on Homeland Security and Governmental Affairs Chair Rand Paul.
2: We are voting on whether a witness who has received the benefit of a sweeping federal pardon can be ordered by this committee to answer questions and then defy that order without consequence.
1: A referral from Congress doesn't compel prosecutors to act. Democrats are questioning the referral if it would be valid if the full Senate was bypassed. President Trump's administration planning to overhaul Head Start, a key early education program for the nation's poorest children. Officials from the Department of Health and Human Services say the changes posted online would encourage more local decision-making by eliminating many federal regulations. Critics argue this could undermine Head Start's effectiveness. Legislative Republicans in Raleigh think Republican State Supreme Court Chief Justice Paul Newby should be allowed to unilaterally stop other judges from being allowed to hear cases and block them from being paid. The bill passed both chambers' party line vote. In the state house on Wednesday, Minority Leader Representative Robert Reeves of Chatham County said,
3: "It really puts judges in a bad position about how they think of their jobs. Should they? I think they need to care about their constituents and how their constituents feel about how they're administering justice."
1: The bill is now before Democratic Governor Josh Stein, who can approve it, veto it, or let it law become law without his signature. Miss North Carolina USA's reign coming to an end after controversy over recently surfaced information. Duplin County native Brittany Bolton House had been stripped of her crown after pageant organizers say she violated pageant standards. The chairman of Miss USA says the organization does not tolerate racism, homophobia, transphobia, nor language that strips any person of their dignity. Pageant organizers did not say exactly what Bolton House did or said. 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

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Nice and easy. But there's just one thing, you see, we never ever do nothing nice and easy. 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
1: NCN News, I'm John Champion. Iran says it's finalizing an agreement with Oman on the Strait of Hormuz after a week of shipping incidents, including attacks on two vessels. Meanwhile, Yemen's Houthi rebels killed at least 30 government troops, and two Israeli soldiers were killed in southern Lebanon. 61 years ago, President Lyndon B. Johnson signed the Voting Rights Act. But now the North Carolina Voter Protection Alliance says Americans have seen their voting rights increasingly stripped away. And nowhere has that been more impactful than North Carolina. Executive Director Terrence Everett says,
2: on this anniversary of the VRA, it's worth remembering that the right to vote is not a gift. It's not a favor granted to us by those who happen to hold power.
1: Governor Josh Stein has vowed to veto House Bill 958, which would reduce early voting days. The State Department of Health and Human Services has reported 867 total cases, an increase of 149 since last week's update. Pitt County Health Director Wes Gray tells WITN, cyclosporine cases are reported each year, but this year has seen a notable increase. He urged people to monitor the symptoms and seek medical attention if they persist.
3: Be it the gastrointestinal symptoms, fatigue, cramps, nausea, that if it lasts for more than a few days, make sure you talk with your provider, your medical provider.
1: Miss North Carolina USA's reign has come to an end after controversy over recently surfaced information. Shadate Hargett Hill has more.
4: Duplin County native Brittany Boltonhouse has been stripped of her crown after pageant officials say she violated pageant standards. The chairman of Miss USA says the organization does not tolerate racism, homophobia, transphobia, nor language that strips any person of their dignity. Pageant organizers did not say what exactly Boltonhouse did to have her title removed. However, she's expected to issue her own statement on the matter. Runner-up Myla Hadley will assume the Miss North Carolina USA title. I'm Shadate Hargett Hill.
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1: In CN News, I'm John Champion. Iran says it's finalizing an agreement with Oman on the Strait of Hormuz after a week of shipping incidents, including attacks on two vessels. Meanwhile, Yemen's Houthi rebels killed at least 30 government troops and two Israeli soldiers were killed in southern Lebanon. 61 years ago, President Lyndon Baines Johnson signed the Voting Rights Act, but now the North Carolina Voter Protection Alliance says Americans have seen their voting rights increasingly stripped away, and nowhere has that been more impactful than in North Carolina. Executive Director Terrence Everett says,
2: on this anniversary of the VRA, it's worth remembering that the right to vote is not a gift. It's not a favor granted to us by those who happen to hold power.
1: Governor Josh Stein has vowed to veto House Bill 958, which would reduce early voting days. The North Carolina Department of Health and Human Services has reported 867 total cases, an increase of 149 since last week's update on cyclosporins. Pitt County Health Director Wes Gray tells WITN cases are reported each year, but this year has seen a notable increase. He urged people to monitor for symptoms and seek medical attention if they persist.
3: Be it the gastrointestinal symptoms, fatigue, cramps, nausea, that if it lasts for more than a few days, make sure you talk with your provider, your medical provider.
1: Miss North Carolina USA's reign has come to an end after controversy over recently surfaced information. Shadate Hargett Hill has details.
4: Duplin County native Brittany Boltonhouse has been stripped of her crown after pageant officials say she violated pageant standards. The chairman of Miss USA says the organization does not tolerate racism, homophobia, transphobia, nor language that strips any person of their dignity. Pageant organizers did not say what exactly Boltonhouse did to have her title removed.
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0: Is more music on the way? Why, yes. Yes, it is. Hang on for more Beach Boogie and Blues.
1: In CN News, I'm John Champion. Iran says it's finalizing an agreement with Oman on the Strait of Hormuz after a week of shipping incidents, including attacks on two vessels. Meanwhile, Yemen's Houthi rebels killed at least 30 government troops, and two Israeli soldiers were killed in southern Lebanon. 61 years ago, President Lyndon B. Johnson signed the Voting Rights Act. But now the North Carolina Voter Protection Alliance says Americans have seen their voting rights increasingly stripped away. And nowhere has that been more impactful than North Carolina. Executive Director Terrence Everett says,
2: on this anniversary of the VRA, it's worth remembering that the right to vote is not a gift. It's not a favor granted to us by those who happen to hold power.
1: Governor Josh Stein has vowed to veto House Bill 958, which would reduce early voting days. The State Department of Health and Human Services has reported 867 total cases, an increase of 149 since last week's update. Pitt County Health Director Wes Gray tells WITN, cyclosporine cases are reported each year, but this year has seen a notable increase. He urged people to monitor the symptoms and seek medical attention if they persist.
3: Be it the gastrointestinal symptoms, fatigue, cramps, nausea, that if it lasts for more than a few days, make sure you talk with your provider, your medical provider.
1: Miss North Carolina USA's reign has come to an end after controversy over recently surfaced information. Shadate Hargett-Hill has more.
4: Dublin County native Brittany Boltonhouse has been stripped of her crown after pageant officials say she violated pageant standards. The chairman of Miss USA says the organization does not tolerate racism, homophobia, transphobia, nor language that strips any person of their dignity. Pageant organizers did not say what exactly Boltonhouse did to have her title removed. However, she's expected to issue her own statement on the matter. Runner-up Myla Hadley will assume the Miss North Carolina USA title. I'm Shadate Hargett-Hill.
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0: This is the Beach Boogie and Blues Radio Network, keeping the Carolina coast dancing. We'll be right back after this.
1: In CN News, I'm John Champion. Iran says it's finalizing an agreement with Oman on the Strait of Hormuz after a week of shipping incidents, including attacks on two vessels. Meanwhile, Yemen's Houthi rebels killed at least 30 government troops and two Israeli soldiers were killed in southern Lebanon. 61 years ago, President Lyndon Baines Johnson signed the Voting Rights Act, but now the North Carolina Voter Protection Alliance says Americans have seen their voting rights increasingly stripped away, and nowhere has that been more impactful than in North Carolina. Executive Director Terrence Everett says,
2: on this anniversary of the VRA, it's worth remembering that the right to vote is not a gift. It's not a favor granted to us by those who happen to hold power.
1: Governor Josh Stein has vowed to veto House Bill 958, which would reduce early voting days. The North Carolina Department of Health and Human Services has reported 867 total cases, an increase of 149 since last week's update on cyclosporins. Pitt County Health Director Wes Gray tells WITN cases are reported each year, but this year has seen a notable increase. He urged people to monitor for symptoms and seek medical attention if they persist.
3: Be it the gastrointestinal symptoms, fatigue, cramps, nausea, that if it lasts for more than a few days, make sure you talk with your provider, your medical provider.
1: Miss North Carolina USA's reign has come to an end after controversy over recently surfaced information. Shadate Hargett Hill has details.
4: Duplin County native Brittany Boltonhouse has been stripped of her crown after pageant officials say she violated pageant standards. The chairman of Miss USA says the organization does not tolerate racism, homophobia, transphobia, nor language that strips any person of their dignity. Pageant organizers did not say what exactly Boltonhouse did to have her title removed.
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I gotta make a phone call. Thank you. Boy, I hope this woman don't take me through no changes today, because I had a hard day today, man. You know, let me see what's happening at the address before I

0: 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And more tunes. 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
1: NCN News, I'm Bruce Farrell. A Senate committee voting along party lines to hold Dr. Anthony Fauci in contempt of Congress over his refusal to answer questions at a hearing on his handling of the pandemic. Republican Senate Committee on Homeland Security and Governmental Affairs Chair Rand Paul.
2: We are voting on whether a witness who has received the benefit of a sweeping federal pardon can be ordered by this committee to answer questions and then defy that order without consequence.
1: A referral from Congress doesn't compel prosecutors to act. Democrats are questioning the referral if it would be valid if the full Senate was bypassed. President Trump's administration planning to overhaul Head Start, a key early education program for the nation's poorest children. Officials from the Department of Health and Human Services say the changes posted online would encourage more local decision-making by eliminating many federal regulations. Critics argue this could undermine Head Start's effectiveness. Legislative Republicans in Raleigh think Republican State Supreme Court Chief Justice Paul Newby should be allowed to unilaterally stop other judges from being allowed to hear cases and block them from being paid. The bill passed both chambers' party-line vote. In the state house on Wednesday, Minority Leader Representative Robert Reeves of Chatham County said,
3: "It really puts judges in a bad position about how they think of their jobs. Should they? I think they need to care about their constituents and how the constituents feel about how they're administering justice."
1: The bill is now before Democratic Governor Josh Stein, who can approve it, veto it, or let it become law without his signature. Miss North Carolina USA's reign coming to an end after controversy over recently surfaced information. Duplin County native Brittany Bolton House had been stripped of her crown after pageant organizers say she violated pageant standards. The chairman of Miss USA says the organization does not tolerate racism, homophobia, transphobia, nor language that strips any person of their dignity. Pageant organizers did not say exactly what Bolton House did or said. 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

0: The music's just catching its breath. 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
1: In CN News, I'm John Champion. Iran says it's finalizing an agreement with Oman on the Strait of Hormuz after a week of shipping incidents, including attacks on two vessels. Meanwhile, Yemen's Houthi rebels killed at least 30 government troops, and two Israeli soldiers were killed in southern Lebanon. 61 years ago, President Lyndon B. Johnson signed the Voting Rights Act. But now the North Carolina Voter Protection Alliance says Americans have seen their voting rights increasingly stripped away. And nowhere has that been more impactful than North Carolina. Executive Director Terrence Everett says,
2: on this anniversary of the VRA, it's worth remembering that the right to vote is not a gift. It's not a favor granted to us by those who happen to hold power.
1: Governor Josh Stein has vowed to veto House Bill 958, which would reduce early voting days. The State Department of Health and Human Services has reported 867 total cases, an increase of 149 since last week's update. Pitt County Health Director Wes Gray tells WITN, cyclosporine cases are reported each year, but this year has seen a notable increase. He urged people to monitor the symptoms and seek medical attention if they persist.
3: Be it the gastrointestinal symptoms, fatigue, cramps, nausea, that if it lasts for more than a few days, make sure you talk with your provider, your medical provider.
1: Miss North Carolina USA's reign has come to an end after controversy over recently surfaced information. Shadate Hargett Hill has more.
4: Duplin County native Brittany Boltonhouse has been stripped of her crown after pageant officials say she violated pageant standards. The chairman of Miss USA says the organization does not tolerate racism, homophobia, transphobia, nor language that strips any person of their dignity. Pageant organizers did not say what exactly Boltonhouse did to have her title removed. However, she's expected to issue her own statement on the matter. Runner-up Myla Hadley will assume the Miss North Carolina USA title. I'm Shadate Hargett Hill.
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13: Cranking up the heat, folks. Mid-70s out the door this morning. Highs low 90s this afternoon. It'll feel like 101 later today. Few clouds. Rain is unlikely, 20% or less. Your weekend weather stays hot both Saturday and Sunday. Highs continue to be in the low 90s. Afternoon storm chance each day at about 30%. Heat index near 100 through the weekend. And that's your latest WITN First Alert forecast. I'm meteorologist Jim Howard.
14: Coffee's hot, music's hotter, and the neighbors already know we're up. 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
1: This has got to be the saddest day of my life. I called you here today for a bit of bad news. 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We've been meeting here every day, and since this is our last day together, I want to hold you just one more time. When you turn and walk away, don't look back. I want to remember you just like this. Let's just kiss and say goodbye.

0: Is more music on the way? Why, yes. Yes, it is. 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
6: All right, last punch of the clock as we roll into the weekend. We start off with mid-70s this morning. Highs, hot low 90s this afternoon. Heat index near 100. Rain chance 20%. Weekend highs continue to hit 91-ish both days. Rain chance 30% each afternoon. And that's your latest WITN First Alert Forecast.
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Kick off your flip-flops, grab a cold one, and let Alexa handle the music. Just say, "Alexa, play Beach Boogie and Blues," and the party's on.

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1: NCN News. Good morning. I'm Tony Rixby. Ed Donahue reporting this morning. President Trump trying once again to try to end birthright citizenship.
2: President Trump signed two executive actions on immigration. One deals with birthright citizenship. It would limit the number of people eligible to become U.S. citizens after being born in the country. The second would curb birth tourism, increasing visa restrictions on people who want to give birth in the U.S.
3: This will give us the right to do it in a much more forceful manner. But they've taken birthright citizenship and they've made a joke out of it.
2: The president tried at the start of his second term to end birthright citizenship. 2 months ago, the Supreme Court upheld a broad conception of it.
1: The State Board of Elections approved early voting plans Thursday for 80 counties that reached unanimous agreement at the local level, but 20 counties are still in limbo. Jeff Carman, a Democrat on the board, noted that fewer counties are offering Sunday early voting.
4: As I was going through, I saw quite a few unanimous plans that previously had Sunday voting, did not have Sunday voting this go around. Just wanted to note that trend for the public.
1: And some counties remain divided over where early voting sites should be located. Legislative Republicans think that state Supreme Court Justice Paul Newby, the Chief Justice, should be allowed to unilaterally stop other judges from being allowed to hear cases. Bill passed both chambers and party line votes. House Democratic leader Robert Reeves.
5: It really, really, really puts judges in a bad position about how they think of their jobs. Should they? I think they need to care about their constituents and how their constituents feel about how they're administering justice.
1: That bill now goes to Governor Josh Stein, who can either approve it, veto it, or allow it to become law without his signature. Four mid-sized North Carolina cities landed on Smart Assets list of the safest mid-sized cities: Chapel Hill, Concord, Mooresville, and Cary. 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
20: Cranking up the heat, folks. Mid-70s out the door this morning. Highs low 90s this afternoon. It'll feel like 101 later today. Few clouds. Rain is unlikely, 20% or less. Your weekend weather stays hot both Saturday and Sunday. Highs continue to be in the low 90s. Afternoon storm chance each day at about 30%. Heat index near 100 through the weekend. And that's your latest WITN First Alert forecast. I'm meteorologist Jim Howard.
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9: All right, last punch of the clock as we roll into the weekend. We start off with mid-70s this morning. Highs, hot low 90s this afternoon. Heat index near 100. Rain chance 20%. Weekend highs continue to hit 91-ish both days. Rain chance 30%. Each afternoon. And that's your latest WITN First Alert Forecast.
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0: You scream, I scream, we all scream for ice cream. 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
1: NCN News. Good morning. I'm Tony Rixby. Ed Donahue reporting this morning. President Trump trying once again to try to end birthright citizenship.
2: President Trump signed two executive actions on immigration. One deals with birthright citizenship. It would limit the number of people eligible to become U.S. citizens after being born in the country. The second would curb birth tourism, increasing visa restrictions on people who want to give birth in the U.S.
3: This will give us the right to do it in a much more forceful manner. But they've taken birthright citizenship and they've made a joke out of it.
2: The president tried at the start of his second term to end birthright citizenship. 2 months ago, the Supreme Court upheld a broad conception of it.
1: The State Board of Elections approved early voting plans Thursday for 80 counties that reached unanimous agreement at the local level, but 20 counties are still in limbo. Jeff Carman, a Democrat on the board, noted that fewer counties are offering Sunday early voting.
4: As I was going through, I saw quite a few unanimous plans that previously had Sunday voting and did not have Sunday voting this go around. I just wanted to note that trend for the public.
1: And some counties remain divided over where early voting sites should be located. Legislative Republicans think that state Supreme Court Justice Paul Newby, the Chief Justice, should be allowed to unilaterally stop other judges from being allowed to hear cases. Bill passed both chambers in party line votes. House Democratic leader Robert Reeves.
5: It really, really, really puts judges in a bad position about how they think of their jobs. Should they? I think they need to care about their constituents and how their constituents feel about how they're administering justice.
1: That bill now goes to Governor Josh Stein, who can either approve it, veto it, or allow it to become law without his signature. Four mid-sized North Carolina cities landed on Smart Assets list of the safest mid-sized cities: Chapel Hill, Concord, Mooresville, and Cary. 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
18: Cranking up the heat, folks. Mid-70s out the door this morning. Highs low 90s this afternoon. It'll feel like 101 later today. Few clouds. Rain is unlikely, 20% or less. Your weekend weather stays hot both Saturday and Sunday. Highs continue to be in the low 90s. Afternoon storm chance each day at about 30%. Heat index near 100 through the weekend. And that's your latest WITN First Alert forecast. I'm meteorologist Jim Howard.
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9: All right, last punch of the clock as we roll into the weekend. We started off with mid-70s this morning. Highs, hot low 90s this afternoon. Heat index near 100. Rain chance 20%. Weekend highs continue to hit 91-ish both days. Rain chance 30% each afternoon. And that's your latest WITN First Alert forecast.
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Whether you're turning wrenches, pouring concrete, stocking shelves, or trying to survive another Zoom meeting. Man, I hate those. We're here to make your workday more tolerable. 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
1: NCN News. Good morning. I'm Tony Rixvey. Governor Josh Stein vowing to veto House Bill 958. That reduces early voting days and also makes it easier to bring post-election ballot challenges while reducing the time to file them from 5 days to three. Cumberland County Democratic Senator Val Applewhite says military voters are being hurt by recent Republican-backed legislation.
2: To sit in this building, Republicans who claim to be pro-military, we have the audacity, the unmitigated gall to pass legislation that makes soldiers, airmen, Marines challenges their opportunity to cast a ballot.
1: AP's Lisa Dwyer reporting a new type of flu vaccine has been approved.
3: The Food and Drug Administration has approved a new kind of flu vaccine for older people, the first made with the same mRNA technology that was key to ending the COVID-19 pandemic. Moderna says the FDA granted full approval for Emflusiva's use in people ages 50 to 64 based on a study of 40,000 people that found 27% fewer flu cases among people who got the new shot compared with those who got a different common flu vaccine brand. Vaccines made with mRNA technology are faster to produce than other types of flu vaccines. I'm Lisa Dwyer.
1: Researchers say some mosquitoes becoming harder to control, while state health officials also monitoring West Nile virus cases reported in the Charlotte area. NC State researcher Martha Burford Reiskin telling WTVD.
4: Tiger mosquitoes are the main day-biting mosquito that you're experiencing.
1: And research has shown that some of those tiger mosquitoes are developing a resistance to a common insecticide used in residential and commercial control programs. 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
5: 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We're delving into a new NCHA report titled More Than Medicine, The Economic Impact of North Carolina Hospitals. My guest is Josh Dobson, President and CEO of the North Carolina Healthcare Association.
6: Hospitals generated about $52 billion in economic impact last year, roughly 6% of the entire state's gross domestic product. They spent around $44 billion on operations and workforce expenses. And that spending does ripple outward into local economies. Hospitals are often among the largest employers in a region, especially rural communities. In fact, they're among the top 10 employers in 95 of North Carolina's 100 counties.
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3: NCN News, I'm Tony Rixby. The State Board of Elections has approved early voting plans for 80 counties that reached a unanimous agreement at the local level, but 20 counties are still in limbo. Jeff Cartman, a Democrat on the board, noted that fewer counties are offering Sunday early voting.
4: As I was going through, I saw quite a few unanimous plans that previously had Sunday voting do not have Sunday voting this go around. I just wanted to note that trend for the public.
3: Some counties remain divided over where early voting sites would be located. At a signing event, President Trump was asked by a reporter why his administration's budget request includes $21 billion for munition stockpiles, when on social media he is disputing reports of shortages.
5: So we're in great shape. But with that being said, we always want more. We have to have more. We have other things maybe come up. Maybe come up and maybe don't come up. Hopefully nothing else does come up. But we're in very good shape. We have literally massive amounts of ammunition.
3: Charlotte City Council members making progress in their efforts to get air conditioning units in every Charlotte rental property. The city's minimum housing code only requires landlords to have heating capabilities in units, but not AC. Councilwoman Luana Mayfield told Queen City News.
6: We've identified that the city's legal authority to mandate cooling is unclear. And it may be stronger if we frame it as protecting residents from indoor conditions that are dangerous or harmful, which we have seen because of the high temperatures that we're experiencing.
3: Researchers say some mosquitoes becoming harder to control, while state health officials also monitoring West Nile virus in the Charlotte area. Emily Herring, a public health veterinarian, telling WTVD.
7: The reality of living in North Carolina is that you really can't avoid being bitten by mosquitoes when you're spending time outdoors. So you want to make sure that you're protecting yourself as best as you can from mosquito bites at all times.
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0: You scream, I scream, we all scream for ice cream. And more tunes. 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
1: NCN News, I'm Melissa Dale. AP Washington correspondent Sagar Magani reports the Federal Reserve has voted to keep its key interest rate unchanged again, with some opposition.
2: The Federal Reserve has kept its key interest rate unchanged for a fifth straight meeting, but not all committee members agreed.
3: I asked for a good family fight and I got one.
2: Chair Kevin Warsh says three members wanted a quarter point hike to fight persistently high inflation. Warsh says the markets have been reacting to real-time economic data and not the Fed forecasting its next moves.
3: Market participants are learning to play the ball, not the referee.
2: President Trump's been pressuring the Fed and his new hand-picked chair to reduce rates.
4: He's got a board, and it's a political board, and they want to keep rates up.
2: Fed officials likely want to see more economic data before changing the rate. The central bank's preferred inflation measure will come out next week. Sagar Magani, Washington.
1: The U.S. Immigration and Customs Enforcement entered into an agreement with a Florida company to activate a detention center in eastern North Carolina. The GEO group said Wednesday that it agreed to a five-year support services contract with ICE. A sweeping North Carolina elections package took a different shape Tuesday as Senate Republicans divided a House-passed bill into two separate measures, advancing both through the Senate in a single day. State Senator Mujtaba Mohammed, a Democrat from Mecklenburg County, said this.
5: Majority of our races, especially in this body, are decided in the primary and for Congress as well, not even the general election. So my concerns are during those times when you have more competitive races, there might be a higher turnout. You're probably going to see longer lines on certain early voting days, and you might see longer lines on election day.
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1: NCN News, I'm Tony Rixby. The State Board of Elections has approved early voting plans for 80 counties that reached a unanimous agreement at the local level, but 20 counties are still in limbo. Jeff Carman, a Democrat on the board, noted that fewer counties are offering Sunday early voting.
2: As I was going through, I saw quite a few unanimous plans that previously had Sunday voting do not have Sunday voting this go around. I just wanted to note that trend for the public.
1: Some counties remain divided over where early voting sites would be located. At a signing event, President Trump was asked by a reporter why his administration's budget request includes $21 million for munition stockpiles, when on social media he is disputing reports of shortages.
3: So we're in great shape. But with that being said, we always want more. We have to have more. We have other things maybe come up. You maybe come up and maybe don't come up. Hopefully nothing else does come up. But we're in very good shape. We have literally massive amounts of ammunition.
1: Charlotte City Council members making progress in their efforts to get air conditioning units in every Charlotte rental property. The city's minimum housing code only requires landlords to have heating capabilities in units, but not AC. Councilwoman Luana Mayfield told Queen City News.
4: We've identified that the city's legal authority to mandate cooling is unclear. And it may be stronger if we frame it as protecting residents from indoor conditions that are dangerous or harmful, which we have seen because of the high temperatures that we're experiencing.
1: Researchers say some mosquitoes becoming harder to control, while state health officials also monitoring West Nile virus in the Charlotte area. Emily Herring, a public health veterinarian, telling WTVD.
5: The reality of living in North Carolina is that you really can't avoid being bitten by mosquitoes when you're spending time outdoors. So you want to make sure that you're protecting yourself as best as you can from mosquito bites at all times.
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3: NCN News, I'm Tony Rixby. The State Board of Elections has approved early voting plans for 80 counties that reached unanimous agreement at the local level. 20 counties, though, still in limbo. Jeff Carman, a Democrat on the board, noted that fewer counties are offering Sunday early voting.
4: As I was going through, I saw quite a few unanimous plans that previously had Sunday voting do not have Sunday voting this go around. I just wanted to note that trend for the public.
3: Correspondent Ed Donahue reports President Trump again trying to end birthright citizenship.
5: President Trump signed two executive actions on immigration. One deals with birthright citizenship. It would limit the number of people eligible to become U.S. citizens after being born in the country. The second would curb birth tourism, increasing visa restrictions on people who want to give birth in the U.S.
6: This will give us the right to do it in a much more forceful manner. But they've taken birthright citizenship and they've made a joke out of it.
5: The president tried at the start of his second term to end birthright citizenship. 2 months ago, the Supreme Court upheld a broad conception of it, rejecting the president's previous attempts to declare children born to people in the U.S. illegally or temporarily aren't American citizens.
3: The North Carolina Department of Health and Human Services reporting 867 total cases of psychoriasis, but 149 of those have occurred just in the last week. Pitt County Health Director Wes Gray telling WITN.
7: But if you have a lot of underlying conditions or if you're experiencing these symptoms and you become dehydrated, that can be a very serious condition. We believe that's what led to some of these deaths that's been reported in the northern part of the country.
3: Four mid-sized North Carolina cities on Smart Assets 2026 list of safest mid-sized cities. They are Mooresville, Cary, Concord, and Chapel Hill. 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
1: NCN News, I'm Tony Rixby. The State Board of Elections has approved early voting plans for 80 counties that reached unanimous agreement at the local level, 20 counties, though, still in limbo. Jeff Carman, a Democrat on the board, noted that fewer counties are offering Sunday early voting.
2: As I was going through, I saw quite a few unanimous plans that previously had Sunday voting, did not have Sunday voting this go around. I just wanted to note that trend for the public.
1: Correspondent Ed Donahue reports President Trump again trying to end birthright citizenship.
3: President Trump signed two executive actions on immigration. One deals with birthright citizenship. It would limit the number of people eligible to become U.S. citizens after being born in the country. The second would curb birth tourism, increasing visa restrictions on people who want to give birth in the U.S.
4: This will give us the right to do it in a much more forceful manner. But they've taken birthright citizenship and they've made a joke out of it.
3: The president tried at the start of his second term to end birthright citizenship. 2 months ago, the Supreme Court upheld a broad conception of it, rejecting the president's previous attempts to declare children born to people in the U.S. illegally or temporarily aren't American citizens.
1: The North Carolina Department of Health and Human Services reporting 867 total cases of psychoriasis, but 149 of those have occurred just in the last week. Pitt County Health Director Wes Gray telling WITN.
5: But if you have a lot of underlying conditions, or if you're experiencing these symptoms and you become dehydrated, that can be a very serious condition. We believe that's what led to some of these deaths that's been reported in the northern part of the country.
1: Four mid-sized North Carolina cities on Smart Assets 2026 list of safest mid-sized cities. They are Mooresville, Cary, Concord, and Chapel Hill. 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
2: I was born and raised down in Alabama on a farm way back up in the woods. I was so ragged, folks used to call me Patches.

My daddy had been sick for a long time, flat on his back. And every evening after we finished our chores and had some dinner, we'd all go run into Papa's room, try to make him feel a little bit better. Now this day I remember just like it was yesterday. We were all gathered in Papa's room, when all of a sudden he had that pain in his chest again, pain that I was too young to understand. Papa had been suffering with a heart attack. Mama rushed all of us out of the room into the hallway. There we stayed for about 15, 20 minutes. Then I heard a call out to me. Patches. Patches, boy, you better come on in here. Your daddy wants to see you. I went running to Papa's room, and there he lay there with tears in his eyes. Ain't never seen my daddy cry before. He put his hands on my shoulders and said, Patches, boy, the hammer of life done beat your poor daddy down to the ground. And I ain't got nobody to help your ma with the youngest. So, son, I want you to promise me you're gonna help your ma much as you can when your daddy has to leave here. But right then I said, Pa, I'm gonna do my best. But little did I know back then, like I know now, trying to climb life's mountain, searching for a top where there ain't no top, sometimes you get a little frustrated. Don't

0: You scream, I scream, we all scream for ice cream. And more tunes. The music is on the way, but you're on your own for the ice cream. 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

0: 23. Hope all is well in your world. It's Friday. Looks like it's going to be lower 90s and a slight chance of a passing shower or thunderstorm through the weekend. So if you've got outdoor activities, looks like the weekend is going to be cooperative. That's a good thing. Just take Beach Boogie and Blues with you wherever you go. I'm in the Greenville studio doing my thing, as I usually am, at 252-757-7795. That is the in-studio, live and local hotline for request and contest. We'd love to hear from you.
1: NCN News, I'm Melissa Vale. A Republican senator's yes vote will likely pave the way for Todd Blanche to win Senate confirmation as U.S. Attorney General. AP correspondent Donna Warder reports.
2: Senate approval of Todd Blanche as U.S. Attorney General had been thrown into doubt with opposition from Republican Senators Lisa Murkowski of Alaska and Susan Collins of Maine. But Republican Bill Cassidy of Louisiana says he will vote yes. Cassidy says Blanche did show poor judgment in approving the $1.8 billion fund to compensate people who feel they were mistreated by the criminal justice system, but says Blanche has made efforts to kill it. The agreement also provided Trump and family members with immunity from tax audits.
3: This is not a referendum on President Trump. It is a decision regarding Mr. Blanche in very specific circumstances. All considered, I will vote for Mr. Blanche. I'll be criticized for this vote. What's new?
2: Donna Warder, Washington.
1: U.S. employers unexpectedly cut 23,000 jobs last month, and Labor Department revisions shaved 103,000 jobs off payrolls in May and June. The unemployment rate dipped to 4.1% only because Americans left the job market. Republican U.S. Senate candidate Michael Whatley was on the campaign trail in New Bern Thursday to lead at what he called a Restoring Law and Order news conference. Whatley told WNCT,
4: "It's training that they need, that we can make sure they get the training, making sure that we're going to get them the supplies and the support that they need. Ultimately, we need to make sure that criminals are behind bars and our streets are going to be safe. And I'm going to fight every day to make sure that our law enforcement community, what they get, what they need."
1: Whether North Carolinians will be able to vote on Sundays or at some college campuses this fall is still up in the air in parts of the state. The North Carolina State Board of Elections approved early voting plans Thursday for 80 counties that reached a unanimous agreement at the local level. The 20 counties are still in limbo. 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

it's Beach Boogie and Blues. There is some rain out there today, a little showery stuff. Keenansville, Dover, Kinston, over towards Swan Quarter, getting a

0: Boogie and Blues. Sergio Mendez, that is Alibis. It is 3:45 Friday afternoon. Hey, it's Britt Hardy tonight at 6, Party for a Lifetime. On the way, Britt's going to be here to have some fun with you for the first full weekend for the month of August. Weather looks pretty good. Looks like lower 90s and just a 20 to 30% chance of passing showers and thunderstorms through the weekend. So typical stuff. Next week, looks like it's going to be a little bit on the hot side. We could be jumping back into the mid-90s by early next week. So keep that in mind. We got a lot going on this weekend. Don't forget, you can listen live. Just tell Alexa to play Beach Boogie and Blues. You can go to beachboogieandblues.com and hit that listen live button. We want to be the soundtrack of your weekend. Take us with you wherever you go.
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some early embers, and a fool in love, beach boogie and blues. 350. I love this song. This guy was the lead singer of a group called Skylark that had one of my favorite songs of the 70s called Wildflower. His name is Donnie Girard. Go back to 1976 for this one. It's called Words Are Empty.

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Want to make sure I wish my longtime friend Juanita Payton a happy birthday. 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She is a super duper lady, beautiful, smart, funny. Thinks I'm funny, which is always a good thing. Happy birthday, Juanita.

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live close by, visit Austin Beach Boogie and Blues. It is 4:08, 8 minutes after 4 o'clock. It's Friday, man. This week has flown by. It is

414. Hamilton, Joe Frank, and Reynolds. Love this song, always.

0: calendar. It is going to be on September the 11th at the Solid Rock Church at 3551 Trent Road in New Bern. They're going to be doing some barbecue plates. Plates are only $12. You can eat it or take out. It's pork barbecue, baked beans, coleslaw, roll, and dessert. It's 10 to 1:30 on September 11th at Solid Rock Church in New Bern. September 11th, so put it on your calendar. It's going to be a great, great time to have some lunch. If you'd like to know more, I've got all the details here at Beach Boogie and Blues. You can call me 252-757-7795.
1: NCN News, I'm Melissa Vail. AP's Lisa Dwyer reports on a new legal ruling concerning Trump's White House ballroom project.
2: A federal appeals court has decided that President Donald Trump cannot build a $400 million ballroom at the White House without congressional approval. A three-judge panel from the U.S. Court of Appeals for the District of Columbia ruled that Trump does not have the unilateral authority to construct a 90,000-square-foot ballroom where the White House's East Wing stood before he ordered its demolition. The panel upheld a previous order from a U.S. district judge ordering a halt to above-ground work on the ballroom. In a 2-1 decision, the Court of Appeals sided with historic preservationists who sued to stop the construction. The court says it will stay its own ruling for 2 weeks to allow the administration to appeal to the U.S. Supreme Court. I'm Lisa Dwyer.
1: Republican Senator Bill Cassidy of Louisiana says he'll vote for Todd Blanche as Attorney General, likely paving the way for Blanche to be confirmed to lead President Donald Trump's Justice Department. Cassidy announced his support Friday on the Senate floor. The State Board of Elections approved early voting plans Thursday for 80 counties that reached a unanimous agreement at the local level, but 20 counties are still in limbo. Jeff Carman, a Democrat on the board, noted that fewer counties are offering Sunday early voting.
3: As I was going through, I saw quite a few unanimous plans that previously had Sunday voting did not have Sunday voting this go around. Just wanted to note that trend for the public.
1: Franklin County law enforcement officers tell WRAL that a husband and wife are dead after an apparent murder-suicide unfolded in the front yard of a home on Sunlight Cove in Franklin County Friday morning. The incident is being investigated as a shooting. Authorities say bodies were visible in the front yard. Authorities ask that residents and visitors avoid the area, although they believe the shooting was an isolated incident and there is no further threat to the public. 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

Hour with Jerry Hill. And then at noon is Fred Rouse and Coast to Coast, Beach Favorites. And then at 5, Justin Rouse brings his Sunday on the Boardwalk. East Coast Riviera's now.

Canadian Blues, John Fogarty at 4:35. Continuing to watch rain fall right now. Snow Hill, LaGrange getting some rain. Just outside of Winterville is getting wet right now. It's very dark here at the Greenville Studios. So it looks like if you're heading home around 5 o'clock, you could be involved in some rain. So be cautious, be careful, and take your time. All right, that's it. Just scattered shower, pop-up stuff, but it could be a frog strangler for 3 minutes, and then 2 miles down the road is dry as a bone. That's the way things are going to be working this weekend, too. Sam Cooke, that's it. I quit.

a lot of people are. It's Ella Langley and Shoes in Texas.

0: Tucson, Texas, Beach Boogie and Blues. My friend Brooke Jones was here yesterday to talk about her benefit, Kidston Gives Back 2026. It's a two-day benefit for a young man named Samuel from Oklahoma who has some deformities in one of his hands. And Brooke was telling me about Samuel, what a wonderful young man he is. He and his family are coming to Kinston for this event. It's a two-day thing for Kinston Gives Back. And first of all, let me say how proud I am of Brooke Jones. She does so much. She is so giving. She does so much for charity and for people. And Brooke is a spitfire now. She's leading the charge on a lot of things. And this year at Samuel. So the first part of it is Friday, the 21st. It'll be 11 a.m. until it's gone. Barbecue chicken plate. It'll be at the Wheat Swamp Fellowship Building in LaGrange or the Ernie Everett Prep Site on 70. That's on the West Newbern Road in Kinston. So you can get barbecue or barbecue chicken, only $12 a plate, 11 until that Saturday. Friday. That's Friday for the barbecue chicken. Then on Saturday, 10 to 4, there's going to be a family-friendly day with a poker run and some bouncy houses and ice cream and stuff like that. Be giving out free school supplies. This is going to be at the Barn and Barrel, which used to be the Beer Barn on East Newbern Road in Kinston. So the poker run's going to stop a couple of places, but it's going to be fun. It's family-friendly, and it's all for Samuel. He is the benefit child this year for Kinston Gives Back 2026. And again, this is all Brooke Jones. She is something else, and I'm very proud of Brooke. And if you have questions, you can call me, or you can call Brooke directly. Brooke's number is 252-286-4450. That's Brooke Jones at 252-286-4450 for Kinston Gives Back August 21st and 22nd.
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0: That's kind of pretty before it gets started, ain't it? Oh, Froggy when he courtin', he did ride Crambo. 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Ali ole! And a yodel goes right in there somewhere, but it's a little too high for me. Oh, where will the wedding supper be, Crambo? 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Way down yonder in a cottonwood, in a eucalyptus tree, Crambo. 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Crambo flop a doodle yellow bug. Too long as it didn't come around top bottom and Crambo.
1: All right, doing it. Do it.

I'm glad you're on board. Welcome to the Carolina Classics Bar and Grill. Smoke them if you got them. Drink them if you want them. You can even do the horizontal mumbo. We don't mind. And if you don't know what the horizontal mumbo is, you're not old enough to listen to this radio show. Get with it.

Beach Boogie and Blues. Part-time party time band. It's TGIF. Welcome to the weekend. Brett Hardy will be here in about a little less than 45 minutes with Party for a Lifetime. OJ's, this is Living for the Weekend.

0: You know it. You love it. I wish we could live without it. Mel Waiters and Ice Chest. Hey, I got a happy birthday. Elizabeth Benjamin in Plymouth is celebrating a birthday. Elizabeth is a beautiful lady, and she's married to a dude who is, you know what I mean? But she's great. Happy birthday to Elizabeth Benjamin, lovely lady.
1: NCN News, I'm Alyssa Vail. AP's Lisa Dwyer reports on a new legal ruling concerning Trump's White House ballroom project.
2: A federal appeals court has decided that President Donald Trump cannot build a $400 million ballroom at the White House without congressional approval. A three-judge panel from the U.S. Court of Appeals for the District of Columbia ruled that Trump does not have the unilateral authority to construct a 90,000-square-foot ballroom where the White House East Wing stood before he ordered its demolition. The panel upheld a previous order from a U.S. district judge ordering a halt to above-ground work on the ballroom. In a 2-1 decision, the Court of Appeals sided with historic preservationists who sued to stop the construction. The court says it will stay its own ruling for 2 weeks to allow the administration to appeal to the U.S. Supreme Court. I'm Lisa Dwyer.
1: Republican Senator Bill Cassidy of Louisiana says he'll vote for Todd Blanche as Attorney General, likely paving the way for Blanche to be confirmed to lead President Donald Trump's Justice Department. Cassidy announced his support Friday on the Senate floor. The State Board of Elections approved early voting plans Thursday for 80 counties that reached a unanimous agreement at the local level, but 20 counties are still in limbo. Jeff Carman, a Democrat on the board, noted that fewer counties are offering Sunday early voting.
3: As I was going through, I saw quite a few unanimous plans that previously had Sunday voting did not have Sunday voting this go around. Just wanted to note that trend for the public.
1: Franklin County law enforcement officers tell WRAL that a husband and wife are dead after an apparent murder-suicide unfolded in the front yard of a home on Sunlight Cove in Franklin County Friday morning. The incident is being investigated as a shooting. Authorities say bodies were visible in the front yard. Authorities ask that residents and visitors avoid the area, although they believe the shooting was an isolated incident and there is no further threat to the public. 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

Jim Crooked Coastline, Those Summer Days, Beach Boogie, and Blues, 537. We're coming up tonight at 6, Party for a Lifetime. Right now, the latest from the one and only Nikki Harris. It's called Dancing in the Carolinas. Out on the

0: Boys, Beach Boogie and Blues. That is a great version of Don't Worry, Baby. 552 Britt Hardy on the way, Party for a Lifetime. Hey, don't forget, I'll be in for Jerry tomorrow on Jerry Hill's Beach Rhythm and Blues. We will crank that up tomorrow at high noon and spend Saturday afternoon with you. Enjoy your Friday night with Britt. I shall see you tomorrow.
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Well, a happy Friday night to you, everybody. What is going on with you? How you doing on the weekend? It has started, and man, have I got a great show lined up for you tonight. Welcome to Party for a Lifetime with Brett Hardy on Beach Boogie and Blues Radio Network. I've got a surprise for all of you coming up in a few minutes, and once I've done that and you understand what I'm talking about and what I'm going to explain to you, it'll start making sense as far as some of this great music that you're hearing. 4 hours of great music coming up on Beach Boogie and Blues. Let's party, y'all.

One of the greatest voices of all time in popular music right there, Russell Tompkins Jr. You know, there's so many times he has probably given me chill bumps listening to him sing more than anybody else in music, and that's really saying something. That's the Stylistics right there. Can't give you anything but my love. Party for a Lifetime with Britt Hardy on this Friday night, hanging out and having a great time. Already got all kinds of folks checking in. And like I said, in just a couple of minutes, when we talk to Richie Ballance, I'm going to tell you guys something that happened to me this week. And it is so exciting. And I'm glad to be sharing the excitement with you. Just you wait. Here's Benny Johnson. Baby, I love you.

I'll do anything for you that you want me to. That's right. It is Party for a Lifetime with Britt Hardy on Beach Boogie and Blues. And you know what? This next song right here that's coming up, I have never, ever played this on the radio before. It's off Polydor Records. And that kind of gives you a little hint or a little hint on the surprise I'm going to tell you about in just a few minutes with Richie Balance. But there is definitely new music involved, or new old music involved with that announcement. But man, this is a great song. Song is by a group called Bingo. We Can't Get Enough is the name of it. It's such a great song. Just you wait now. 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

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I'm Brett Hardy, and you got it on Party for a Lifetime. That's right. Tell you what, you got to know better right there. That's a touch of class. I like a little touch of class every once in a while myself, don't you?

Party for a Lifetime with Bret Hardy. Man, I tell you what, I do love me some good music. It don't get much better than good music as far as I'm concerned. Speaking of good music, Alan Vick will be in for Jerry Hill and Jerry Hill's Beach Rhythm and Blues show tomorrow. That happens 12 until 5 p.m. right here on Beach Boogie and Blues. We're going to be checking in with Richie Balance Flooring and Tile in just a couple of minutes. Going to do a classic from Willie T first, though. Oh, he's just teasing you now.

Willie T right there teasing you. Hello to High Karate Scotty and Jeremy and Jen Dale listening in Emerald Isle. I believe it's where they're down at this weekend. What's going on, guys? Richie Balance is up right after this. Gene Chandler.

0: I'm talking about the love. Party for a Lifetime with Britt Hardy on Beach Boogie and Blues Radio Network. You know, it's Friday nights. It's 6:35, and it is time to talk to my buddy, Mr. Richie Balance. And you know what? We've got to talk about the end of summer and the fact that, summer isn't over, so you can still come in and they can design anything that you might want for your flooring or anything like that. So here to talk more about that right now is Richie Balance. Good evening, buddy.
1: Hey, Britt Hardy's Beach Party.
0: How you doing, man?
1: Man, I am doing fantastic. You know what? We're going to be going into the second week in August coming up next week. So time is just going by so fast. And we, you know, it just seems like we were talking a couple of weeks ago anticipating the springtime. And I'm a doggone if summer ain't about to slip past us.
0: I know it really has, man. And, you know, before we know it, everything pumpkin spice will be back out.
1: Yeah, man. I know. I'm still good with the margaritas and pina coladas.
0: Yes, sir. I'm with you on that too now. So so what's been going on with Richie Balance this week at the store? Y'all been busy, I'm sure.
1: Well, I will tell you, man, this is a great time. I tell you, it has been wonderful summer. We have been busy. People have been shopping and taking care of their projects at home. A lot of people, while they're at home, you know, with the school teachers are out and they're having things done at home, and people are just taking the time to do the little fixer-up work in the house and freshen up things. And we are the place to come to pick it out, to do all those things right there in your home. If you need a little fluff up in your bathroom, you want a new vanity top, or you want some new doors for your vanity or your kitchen, we can do all of that with tile backsplashes, countertops, quartz, and granite tops. You know, Britt, we're a one-stop shop.
0: You guys are. And you know what? After they've decided exactly what they want to do with their project, your staff is ready to help them professionally install everything and get everything looking good from top to bottom. Ain't that right, Rich?
1: Well, you said it right there, Britt. You got it right. We have got the staff inside the store with the experience and the knowledge to help you. You know, you're going to come in to our store after you've done a lot of your homework is what happens. People are doing a lot of their due diligence before they come in on the phone or on the computer and going to the Instagram or the ChatGPT. And you know, we welcome that because, I mean, you've got some ideas when you come in, and it's easy to direct you in the direction that you want to be in. And so it's very helpful for us. And then it's our service team that's going out and do the work for you out in your home, your business, or your church, wherever it may be. I can't say enough about these professional installers and tradespeople that we have, Britt.
0: Yes, sir. I tell you what, we talk about it each and every week, but you know what? It's that important. You don't want just anybody going into your home, and you certainly don't want them setting up your new flooring or something like that and they not do a great job. But you don't have to worry about that with Richie Balance Flooring.
1: No, we've got all experienced people, and a lot of these guys I've known for 40 years and more, and then we've got our installation teams when it comes to flooring. They're in-house, and We got employees that have worked with us 30 years, 25 years, 15 years. They're just loyal employees, and they're very good at what they do. And they have they take care about what they're doing when they're working in your home. They want to take care of your home. They want to take care of the project that they're working on for you, make sure it's done correctly. But when, you know, it's got Steve Whitley, John Florence, Chris Cherry, Bobby Page, they're all just great guys out there working for you.
0: Yes, sir. 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I mean, you've got the service, you've got the products, you've got the experience, you've got the design team to help out. Tell everybody how they can contact you and get up with Richie Balance Flooring and Tile and getting their project started.
1: 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We're at 3042 Forest Hills Road right here in Wide Awake Wilson. 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And call us on the phone. We still got a live person answering the phone every day to answer your questions or direct your call. And that's at 252-291-0122. And y'all come see us. We want your business.
0: That is Phyllis Balance's better half, Mr. Richie Balance. No, I guess it's the other way around, ain't it, Richie? You are, she is your better half.
1: She, yeah.
0: There we go.
1: She's the better half.
0: Yes, sir. Anyway, hey, Richie, I have got something really special to share with you and everybody tonight. You know, we do this portion of the show. We talk to Richie, see what's going on with them and Wilson, and then we do the Steve Hardy's Original Beach Party Legendary Beach Classic of the Week. And, you know, and I pick out a song that Dad played on his show for many years, and that's what we feature. Well, Richie, I ran into a couple about 2 or 3 months ago at a restaurant, and they told me that that they lived in the house that my dad used to own in the 90s and where he lived. And they said that they had found boxes upon boxes of old radio show cassettes of Dad's.
1: How about that?
0: So it's been like Christmas morning all week for me here. And and I was listening to one of the tapes, and I'm hoping I'll be able to do more of this. But for the first time ever on Party for a Lifetime with Britt Hardy, doing the Steve Hardy's Original Beach Party Legendary Beach Classic, none other than my dad, Steve Hardy, is going to introduce this song. How about that?
1: All righty.
0: Yes, sir. Thank you, Richie Balance.
1: Thank you, Britt Hardy.
0: Yes, sir.
1: That's a great gift.
0: Yes, sir. Hang on.
2: Bobby Moore.
1: All right.

0: Steve Hardy's Beach Party. Good afternoon to you.
1: My name is Brett Hardy, and every Saturday I listen to Steve Hardy's Beach Party.
0: Thank you, my man, right there. Sounds right good on the radio, too. My little

Ernie K. Doe's song, Mother-in-Law. That is Huey Lewis in the News right there. Love that song. How cool is that, y'all? I mean, I am, it has literally been like Christmas morning every day this week since I got those tapes. And, man, we're all going to benefit from me getting those, because I'm going to be going through them and finding stuff that we can share together. And whether it's music or whether it's music with a purpose and things like that, little clips from Dad, I'm going to be doing that. And it just makes me so happy. It's all about the music, y'all. It's all about keeping the great music alive. Beach Boogie and Blues. That's what we're doing.

0: On 9/11, New York firefighter Stephen Siller lost his life while saving others when America was attacked. The annual Tunnel to Towers 5K run in Swansboro is Saturday, September 19th. 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

Starting the 7 o'clock hour off with some blues, y'all. We're going to get into it and get into Dr. Skip's Blues Checkup coming up in just a couple of minutes. But we got to say hello to some folks. I'm a little behind on all the folks checking in. Hello to Moy Cozart. Hello to Brandon Williams in Statesville. Hello to Sam Homewood. Happy birthday to Bill Davis. Hello to Tracy and Scotty Eifert. Hello to Billy Lusdorf and Tanya. Hello to Levy Brock. Hello to my Uncle Seth Hardy. Hello to Debbie Taylor. Hello to Stacy Williams and Chuck in Greenwood, South Carolina. Hello to Patsy Heatley checking in. In Winterville, hello to Nancy from the Fire Tower Animal Clinic. They are her and her compatriots. They take care of our beautiful furry little animals that we have here, our two puppies, and man, they do a great job. Hey Nancy, how you doing? Hello to Sophie. Hello to Bill. Hello to Dan. Hello to Beasley Dunn. Will Jarman is here. Hello to Jesse Butch. Derek Snyder's here, Tom and Mary Crawford. Hello to Jimmy Stroud, Richie Balance and Phyllis. Hello, guys. Hello to Sherry and Richard. And I think I am caught up, y'all. Let me know where you're at and where you're calling from and what you got on your mind. We'll say hello to you.

That's Groove Doctors right there doing Ella Ree, Ella Ree, Ella Ree. I like that song right there. It is Party for a Lifetime with Brett Hardy on Beach Boogie and Blues, and having a wonderful time spinning tunes for you on this Friday night. Hey, if you're traveling out there, make sure you travel safely, okay? We certainly want you getting wherever you're going and being good to go while you do it, okay?

Time, that's Jim Quick and Coastline doing the Iguana Song, Late at Night on Party for a Lifetime with Britt Hardy. Dr. Skip's Blues Checkup is coming up next, and guess what? It's a special week for that, too, because Melissa Johnstone, Skip's wife, picked out the song for this week. But first, we're going to slow it down just for a minute, do a little smooth, groovy blues by Eddie Cotton right here. Here I Come.

0: Beach Boogie and Blues with Eddie Cotton right there. Love that song. That is good stuff. Hello, Melissa Johnstone. Thank you for picking out this week's song for Dr. Skip's Blues Checkup. Sending this out to you guys, and thank you for being here. She picked out one from the King of the Blues himself, Mr. B.B. King.
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0: It's the Belhaven Trout Tournament and Festival, presented by the BTTF and the Eastern Carolina Inshore Club, October 23rd and 24th, Highway 99 in Pantego Creek, corner of Highway 99 and 264. 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

Beach Boogie and Blues and Party for a Lifetime with Bret Hardy. That is New York. Right, New York City with a classic. I'm doing fine now. Tell you what, we have got so many folks checking in. Hello to Reeves Dunn. What's going on with you, my friend?

Hardy for a Lifetime with Britt Hardy. Got to say hello to some dear friends of mine. Hello in Sneed's Ferry to Steve and Pam Stiers listening in tonight. Hey, guys. Hope y'all are doing well.

Partying on a Friday night, Beach Boogie and Blues Radio Network with Britt Hardy and Party for a Lifetime. Man, I tell you what, I'm having such a great time, and I'm glad you are here with me. Thanks to each and every one of you for being here. Don't forget, we're going to be here till 10 o'clock, so we're just getting started with this party. And we certainly got lots more great music coming up.

Hi, this is producer-composer Charles Wallet, who is listening to the fabulous music of Britt Hardy, continuing in the tradition of his masterful dad, Steve, my buddy. Enjoy the music.

0: Beach Boogie and Blues with the one and only Mr. O.C. Smith right there. We're making love. We're making music. Sounds like a good thing. Hey, don't forget, coming up Sunday morning, Jerry Hill will be here with the Southern Fried Gospel Show. That's from 10 a.m. until 12 noon. After that is Fred Rouse with Coast to Coast Beach Favorites. That happens from 12 to 5. And then at 5 o'clock Sunday evening, Justin Rouse will be here with Sunday on the Boardwalk. You certainly don't want to miss those great shows.
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